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I got a call the other day. It was my sister Carolyn saying, Aretha, come by when you can. I've got something that I want to say. And when I got there, she said, you know, rather than go through a long, drawn-out thing, I think the melody on the box will help me explain.

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0: 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Frühstück und spät bei mir um so.
1: What kind of man you looking for?
2: Well, he's gotta be cute. I mean, I go for cute.
3: I go for money.
4: I go for fine figure.

What a day for a daydream. What a day for a daydreaming boy. And I'm lost in a

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What a day for a daydreaming boy. 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

Now and every chance in honky tonks for my drinks and tips, but most of the time I spent behind these